0: think it's so lonely, baby. Well, they're so lonely. They'll be so lonely, they could die.
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0: guitarras que hacen historia y ritmos que mueven la noche. 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
1: Rumors spreading round in that Texas town. About to check outside the games. And you know what I'm talking about. Just let me know if you wanna go to that home out on the range. They got a lot of nice girls.

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Now you do what they told ya.

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And now you do what they told you. And now you do what they told you. And now you do what they told you.

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A dark black past is my most valued possession. Hindsight is always 20/20, but looking back, it's still a bit fuzzy. Speak of mutually assured destruction. Nice story.

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Mankind has got to know his limitations.

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In every book you've ever read? Front and center on your screen? In every film you've ever seen?

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It's falling away from me. 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